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Like, what? 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What?

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10: It's Kiss Breakfast. Aileen, what's going on?
11: But there's warning, young people could miss out on apprenticeships. So places like hair and beauty salons simply can't afford to take them on. It's something that's come up ahead of the autumn budget in a couple of weeks, with claims a cut to VAT could help. Emma owns a salon in North Wales and told us that could really help.
12: Oh, it'd be amazing. I could employ more staff. I could open more salons. I could give more young people opportunities of apprenticeships. I would give back to the community. It would make more money and more tax and more VAT for the government because I would go bigger, better again.
11: It's going to be a big review of security arrangements for high-profile public figures like politicians and royal family members following the killing of Anne Widdecombe. It's been announced police support's going to be expanded to include leaders of parties who aren't MPs. It's been revealed fewer than 1 in 15 young people with a mental health disorder have actually had a diagnosis from NHS Mental Health Services. Reports found that even when they've been in touch and had some help, young people with anxiety were among those most likely to have a so-called diagnosis gap. And Coventry picked up their first home victory in the Premier League for 25 years. Frank Lampard's side secured a 4-1 win over Newcastle. That's your latest. I'm Aileen O'Sullivan.

0: on Tuesday, the 13th of October. That's Ed Sheeran with Shivers on Kiss Breakfast. With Tyler West and Chloe Burrows. Good morning.
1: Morning. Shout out to Lewis in Manchester, who's texted saying, morning, guys. I'm driving home from my shift and need to trash talk whoever's changed the layout of the car park I use. I spent half an hour feeling like an idiot. Oh, no, an ant lost in its hill.
0: Oh.
1: I feel like idiot would have been better.
0: Yeah.
1: Idiot's better, shorter.
0: Lewis is an idiot ant this morning.
1: Yeah, idiot ant hill.
0: Hold that trash talk till Thursday, man.
1: I know, it's
0: Tuesday, not so blues day here on Kiss Breakfast, all right? You got to be positive. You can jump on the WhatsApp this morning, 03-448-11-2233. It's never too early to shake it to the max. We're going to do it after this from Milky and Mulgrave.

0: Molly, Skilly Bang, Shensia and Silent Adia. Shake it to the max. It is your Tuesday morning. Your Tuesday not so blues day here on Kiss Breakfast. It's just gone 7 minutes past six. You're with Tyler West and Chloe Burrows. And I don't want to rub it in your lot's face, yeah? But having a Monday off...
1: Oh, stop
0: is
1: it.
0: ..is actually sensational scenes.
1: I've just asked for one as well.
0: Like, I can't lie. It's felt great, man. It's felt great. I feel like... I feel back in the game. Back in the game. I feel like I'm connected with the earth.
1: I am seething with jealousy.
0: Until it's then, obviously, I've got a long work day today and I don't finish till like 10 p.m. So
1: good.
0: It's just going to be...
1: Good.
0: It's going to... Like, I'm going to unwrite all of yesterday's good, yeah. Basically. How are you feeling, Chloe?
1: Tired. Yeah? So I didn't get a line. Do you know what I did get yesterday, though, guys? Remember months and months ago I did Soccer Aid?
0: Yeah.
1: They sent me a ginormous, heavy parcel, right?
0: Yeah.
1: They've sent me a trophy... the size of my body.
0: Champions!
1: I said 20 years. I thought, where is this meant to go? I played 4 minutes.
0: Yeah.
1: I got that yesterday. I thought that was pretty cool.
0: You're
1: in the book as well, Ty.
0: I'm in the book.
1: Moles is in it. Yeah, they gave me a couple like coffee table books of like loads of pictures and stuff.
0: Oh, that's sick, man.
1: Yeah, so trying to find a place for that.
0: I bet want to play, but the bar's been set well high now from you. If ever I go and play Soccer Aid.
1: If I can do that in 4 minutes, imagine what you could do in 10. It's not that hard. Football's not that hard.
0: Our champion. John Z, good morning.
2: Morning. I know it's Tuesday, not so blues day, but it took me an hour to get into work this morning.
0: Yeah.
2: Because every road in London is closed. I was like, you know when you follow the like diverted traffic this way, and then it was just like, I swear I just went in a circle.
0: Yeah, you just
2: followed back where I started, and then I've been going for like an hour and I could still see my house. Like, it's like it was crazy.
1: I have a really boring fact about that.
0: What?
1: It's that time of year, the councils get X amount to spend on council things.
0: Oh.
1: And the best thing they can do, because it's big chunks of money, is roadworks.
2: Roadworks.
0: So that's
2: roadworks.
0: Why they just roadworks. They're trying to do it. They're trying to dodge tax. Maybe.
1: Correct.
2: Right,
1: correct.
0: Let's not paint that picture. Yeah. I mean, allegedly, well. It could happen. You never know. Astrido, good morning. Welcome back from your holiday. Sorry. Yeah, your mic is on.
1: And that's okay.
0: Yeah.
1: Thanks for coming.
3: I'm driving a beer. Hello. Yeah. I am back from my halves. Obviously, I've not seen you, Ty. I had a bit of S&M last night.
0: Okay.
3: Sausage and mash.
1: Oh.
0: Hey.
1: Casual.
3: Yeah, it was really nice. Just a very nice dinner.
1: I love
3: and I wanted to
1: mash.
3: Share with you.
0: Yeah.
3: A little bit of, yeah.
0: Okay, great.
3: You can call it that.
0: At least one of us have to talk about food this early in the morning.
1: I've got something coming up
0: later
1: in the show.
0: Oh, about food?
1: I want to talk about food today.
0: There's a tease. There is a tease. Right, there is a life-changing amount of money up for grabs on Make Me a Winner. £750,000. We'll tell you everything you need to know after this from Temper City. It's self-aware.

0: Just side to side on Kiss Breakfast. You're waking up with Tyler West and Chloe Burrows. Shout out to Freya in Manchester who says, good morning, guys. I'm driving up to Scotland for a family trip to Edinburgh. Been 2 years in the making. I can't wait.
1: Oh, have a lovely time.
0: That took long to get out the group chat.
1: To
0: that
1: Scotland. Plan,
0: man. Oh, yeah, it is.
1: You asked, someone listen, because guess what? There's £750,000 to win on Friday. And if you're just waking up now, it's cold, it's dark, it's raining, you might even be getting on a disgustingly packed tube. But imagine, put that money on Friday. Next week, there'd be no tube. Because why would you work or do that job anymore? Yeah. So if you fancy that, enter now.
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5: Right, there's a good service in London on all tube lines this morning.
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5: There's also Tollington Road, which is closed from Seven Sisters Road to Hornsey Road. In Cheshire, there's traffic on the M6 southbound from Junction 17 to 16. And in Manchester, Hollins Road is closed between Lynmouth Avenue and Crofton Street. It showers with highs of 20 in London today, and the same with highs of 17 in Leeds.
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0: Dominic Fike. It's White Keys on Kiss Breakfast. You're with Tyler West and Chloe Burrows. Waking up on this Tuesday, and that's so blues day. I mean, Tuesdays notoriously quite hard in the week to get up on.
1: They are.
0: It is a bit of a sadder, a bit of a Debbie Downer.

0: joy into your life. Today, Tuesday, not so blues day for me, yeah. Today, because later on, I'm working today up north at a children's charity that looks after children with disabilities, and I'm reading some books.
1: Oh, that's really lovely.
0: That is probably the most wholesome Tuesday I've had in my entire life. So I'm very, very excited for that. Very excited.
1: Proud of you. That's a lovely thing to do today.
0: What about you, Chloe? Top that.
1: I was just going to offer my services to go to Sainsbury's and get us a load of snacks.
0: That is the same. You know what? It's on a level. I would.
1: All those in favour say aye. Okay, I'll go in 20 minutes.
0: Go on. Those chocolate covered pretzels.
1: Your name? I'll get loads.
0: Slap. Okay. John Z, what about you?
2: So, this is something that came to my attention this morning. How many days do you think it is until Christmas?
1: Off the top of my head,
0: probably not. It feels
2: I thought like around 100.
1: Yeah.
2: 73.
1: Get in.
0: 73 days.
2: It's pretty close.
0: Santa!
1: Oh my God, that's so exciting.
2: Yeah.
1: Oh my God.
0: That's what a smile upon my face even more now.
1: I feel better.
0: Astrida, what are you adding into the mix?
3: Oh, I have something exciting to bring, I feel. I'm going away with my friends for a joint birthday for me and my other friend because it's close together at the end of the month. And we want to do a pass the parcel.
1: That's fine.
3: Right?
1: Yeah,
3: nice. But obviously fill it with things that like we would need as adults, right? So I have some ideas. Charger. Lip balm.
1: That's true.
3: 25 to 30-year-old rail card. Okay. I think is a good. What would you guys put in there?
0: You lot are way too sensible. You
3: Go
0: and
3: on
0: your
3: then.
0: Friends.
3: But it's quite early, so I've not said any of the more.
1: Me personally,
3: naughty things on here.
1: Self tan.
3: Okay. Yeah.
1: About to get nails done.
3: Citizens
1: arrest. Always on my mind. Food.
0: It's hard. I think there's a lot you can add in, but you've gone very sensible.
1: It is very practical.
0: That's something that a parent would buy. Do you know what I mean? Well, here's a rail card on your way.
3: I think that's funny. Like, you think it's going to be something fun.
0: You'd be happy with Pass the Parcel if you unboxed a parcel and there was a rail card in there.
3: Yeah, it's going to save me a third off all fares for the next 5 years.
0: Swear down. Okay, right, that's what you go
1: with. I see it. Like, you can't be unhappy with those gifts.
0: Chloe, when you go get the snacks, do a pass the parcel.
1: Yeah,
0: we'll do that, right? 03448 112233. Come and say hello on the WhatsApp this morning.

0: Tyler West and Chloe Burrows on Kiss Breakfast. Billie Eilish, Birds of a Feather. Does sound like she's singing in the shower during that song. Like, she's like, whoo. You know what I mean? She holds the notes, man.
1: She's very good at singing. We'll give her that.
0: Yeah. So let's just jump in our shower right now, yeah?
1: This is where
0: you come forward and you share your shower thought with us on Kiss Breakfast, okay? This is your moment to come and blow our minds, blow the nation's minds, all right? It could be the first thing that you thought of when you jumped in the shower. It could be something random that some of your mates said in your group chat, right? 03448. 112233 is the WhatsApp number. Drop us a little message or a voice note over there. My shower thought is actually about being in the shower. Question, which way do you guys face when you shower?
1: Do you face the wall?
0: Do you face the shower head or do you face like a wall?
2: I face the door.
3: I'm face to the water.
2: That's crazy.
0: Because you don't care about light.
1: I think I start like that and then I spin. Yeah. I think I start looking up and the wall's there and then I turn around.
3: Maybe I'd probably do a bit of both. Yeah.
0: I exclusively face the door of the shower. I don't ever look at the water.
3: In case
0: I need
3: invaders.
0: To fight.
3: Do you know how? No, I don't understand.
0: In case if somebody came in, I'm ready. They're going to think, like, oh, he's got his eyes closed. I go, pow. Yeah. Honestly, punch in the face.
1: I understand.
0: Because soap in the eyes and getting, like, kidnapped, one of my biggest fears.
1: During the shower is genuinely the biggest fear of mine. Every movie happens in every movie.
0: And yeah. I'm like, why don't you just face the door? You can see him coming. Do you know what I mean?
1: Agreed.
0: So, yeah, put that on your radar. Chloe, what's your shower thought?
1: I just want to put you on something that I've seen on social media. I think everyone should be aware. It's called the Moses Fold. Do you know, like a wrap when you have a fajita or something?
0: Yeah.
1: Typically, so you have your wrap and most people would put the food, like kind of the filling, all the way down the middle.
0: Yeah.
1: Wrong. What you need to do is kind of leave a gap where the middle of the wrap is and then put the food either side of the middle of the wrap, fold it. This is so hard to explain audibly. Just Google it, innit? But put the sides in and then fold it in half. And then it's like that. It looks like a burger.
0: Yeah, that's crazy.
1: And you get way more food in it.
0: It's almost like how some of my friends that work in retail, when they fold up a t-shirt, I'm mind blown by it. How they do it so quick. They just pinch a corner.
1: Bang, bang, bang.
0: I've
1: got that in my locker. Thank you, Jack Wills.
0: Go on. That's very good. Okay, I'm going to... What's it called? Moses Fold.
1: Do right, a quick sweet. Google.
3: We're just watching it now. Yeah. Oh, wow.
1: See?
2: Yeah. That is actually
1: so much more food and it's like less messy because you eat the messy bit first and you've got the wrap as kind of it catches all the juices.
3: Revolutionary.
0: This is what we need. This is what we need for Tuesday.
1: Thank you.
0: Ashrida, welcome to the shower.
2: Thank you. I feel like I've not been in here in a while. I just have a little bit of advice for Tuesday Not So Blues Day. Oh. So if you're feeling emotional today, just take the E off, then it's just motion and you're ready to go on with what you need to do.
0: Nice.
1: Lovely.
0: Nice. Come on, man.
1: Nice.
0: She's a poet.
1: I like that.
0: If you want to share your shower thought, I mean, do you have a better shower thought than any of us? All right, 03448 112233 is the WhatsApp number. Drop us a little message or a voice note over there. We're going to do that and a throwback from Rihanna. That's in the next five.
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15: In London, there's a good service on all tube lines this morning. There's also delays on the M11 southbound. That's just before Junction 4. In Cheshire, there's traffic on the M6 southbound from Junction 17 to 16. And in Berkshire, London Road is closed from Long Hill Road to Old Tollgate Close. It showers in London today with highs of 20. And then you've got the same with highs of 17 in Newcastle.
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0: proper self-confessing, innit, Rihanna?
1: Why would you do that?
0: Why would you? Yeah, she literally just owned up. She could have got away with it. In Grand Central Station, nobody would have seen her. It's Tyler West and Chloe Burrows with you on Kiss Breakfast, and we are currently in the shower.
1: Ooh.
0: So this is where you blow our minds with your shower thought. What's the first thing that came into your mind when you jumped in the shower this morning, okay? 03-448-112-233 on the WhatsApp. Shout out to Brody's shower thought this morning.
2: Good morning, guys. Why do we call our fingertips and our toes tiptoes? Why are they not toe tips?
1: Excuse me, we've had this one last week,
0: yeah,
1: Brody.
0: Brody, thank you for being here.
1: Thank you for being here.
0: I've got to say, well, what was the conclusion last week? We didn't come to a conclusion last week.
1: It wasn't actually that fast.
0: Toe tips and Was it actually that? Well, my brother died.
1: Yeah.
0: Toe tips.
1: Honestly,
0: and toe tips.
1: Honestly, that is top three worst shower thoughts we've ever had.
0: Yeah, to be fair, I mean, toe tips and I don't really want to be thinking about that. Anyway, Brody, come back better yeah. If you're going to jump in the shower.
1: We love you, thank you for being here.
0: We love you,
1: and it's constructive feedback. Go again.
0: Imagine we was on X Factor, we was the judges.
1: They're
0: we're
1: not
0: like,
1: coming
0: I'll
1: to
0: be
1: our
0: honest,
1: house.
0: I'll be honest, not really bothered about that performance.
1: Yeah, honestly, no.
0: We've had another one through from Sophie on WhatsApp. It says, do crabs think fish can fly? I mean, What do you think? Do crabs think? Yeah, because crabs are on the bottom of the ocean, aren't they? And then the flies, the fish are just flying past.
1: What was your pitch for these shower thoughts? What did you ask for? What have you asked for here?
0: Just get involved. just come happy to be here. Do crabs think fish can fly? Does everybody at like an after party or something like that?
1: Yeah. It's a Tuesday.
0: Brody and Sophie are at a naughty afters right now, just listening to Kiss Breakfast.
1: Which I rate, and I love that. I'm just not on that vibe right now.
0: They probably do. Let's ask a crab next time, all right?
1: If you're at an afters, let us know. Send us a video.
0: In the mixer.
1: Yes, watching.
0: Right, jump on the WhatsApp 03448.

0: It's Moving to the Sun, getting us moving for our Tuesday Nassau Blues Day morning. It's 6:52. You're with Tyler West and Chloe Burrows. Those shower thoughts, mate. Look,
1: I feel a bit mean, but...
0: You feel mean now, innit?
1: Please, just raise the bar a bit. Just give us something to natter about. Do you know what I mean? It's really not got to be groundbreaking. We're not asking a lot. We're not.
0: 03-448-112-233 is the WhatsApp number for you to get involved with this morning. We're going to be asking you, what's the craziest thing you've done for an ex, right? Spider-Man might have won.
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8: Kids Breakfast. Aileen, what's going on?
9: Well, first up this morning, we're hearing how young people might struggle to get an apprenticeship because places like hair and beauty salons say they just can't afford to hire them. What owners have to pay in VAT is one of the big things getting the blame. That's something Emma, who runs a salon in North Wales, agrees with.
10: You want to use the best products and you want to do the best training, but there's not any money left after that because you are literally giving it to this VAT man or this tax man all the time.
9: The government's told us it is committed to supporting small businesses, town centres and high streets across the UK. Another 650 offenders are going to be let out early from prisons in England and Wales today. The group will include inmates who've been serving up to 2.5 years for their crimes. It's part of plans to free up space in jails. Over in the US, one person's died and several others have been hurt on a roller coaster. It happened in the state of Georgia. The park, run by Six Flags, has closed a number of rides as a precaution. And Scotland fans are going to be able to drink alcohol in the stands of a home international. For the first time in 4 decades tonight, a trial is taking place for the Women's World Cup playoff against the Czech Republic in Paisley. That's your latest. I'm Aileen O'Sullivan.
5: Where vibes meet beats. Beats. Level up your mornings.
6: Kiss Breakfast. With Tyler West and Chloe Burrows. Yeah.
8: Welcome to your Tuesday morning!
11: So not so Tuesday, because we're here with you!
8: Wake up! Alright, lock in, we got this. Shakira and Burna Boy is playing for you right now. This is Die Die.

0: Sounds as it was on Kiss Breakfast, 3 minutes past seven on your Tuesday, Nats or Blues Day. You're with Tyler West and Chloe Burrows.
1: Good morning. Morning to Hannah in Harlow. Just texting, morning guys, it's Tuesday, not so Blues Day, because I've just done my first Pilates class and I feel amazing.
0: Up and at 'em.
1: Oh, I miss the gym so much.
0: Love that. Love that, Hannah. Come on, man.
1: Jealous.
0: Pilates, or wait, what's Pilates is different to the reformer one, isn't it? That's a different type of class.
1: Reformer is a type of Pilates.
0: Yeah, it's a type of Pilates. Yeah. Okay, great. Yeah, big up to you, Hannah. Well done this morning. You can come and say hello on the WhatsApp, 03448 112233. Got Ariana Grande, Hate That I Made You Love Me, to play now, which is kind of relevant to what we're about to be talking about, right? What is the craziest thing that you have done for an ex, right? We're about to get into it after this.

0: Rules, this right here on Kiss Breakfast. You're with Tyler West and Chloe Burrows. 9 minutes past seven. Welcome to your Tuesday Natso Blues Day. I've got to say, did you see the OG Spider-Man Tobey Maguire and what he got up to over the weekend?
1: I am across it.
0: Okay, great. He officiated his ex-wife's wedding. Yeah. To a billionaire. I'm just going to add that because that's a bit of important information, I think.
1: He is the most mature person on the planet, I guess.
0: I don't think I'd ever officiate an ex's wedding if they were getting married to a billionaire.
1: Do you think I'd even text an ex back? Oh my gosh.
0: Well, it makes you think, like, what's the craziest thing that you would do for an ex, though? Do you know what I mean? Like, I feel like we could we top Tobey Maguire this morning?
1: No.
0: 03448-112233 is the WhatsApp number. Well, all right, well, let's rewind in history then. What's the craziest thing that you have done for an ex?
1: For an ex. Okay, well, like, he just... I don't know if we call him an ex. We're on and off for 5 years. Mm. I've famously spoken about this. But we were just never together. But one time, I was at uni in Liverpool and he was on a night out in Leeds, which is, they're not local, they're not near each other.
0: That's a bit of a bot.
1: And I'd waited up for him to go on a night out and I drove from Liverpool to Leeds to picking up from the club to drop him at his hotel. And then I drove home on my own.
2: That is insane.
1: That is sad.
0: You just wanted to put some mileage on the motor.
1: I could speak for hours about all the stuff. Like, but I feel like when you've got your love goggles on, it's a bit different. But yeah. I suppose he was an ex because, like, we weren't really, like, I was trying to get him back. Yeah. Come back, Zing. Oh,
0: no. No regrets, okay? No regrets. Except for the drive.
1: Yeah.
0: Ashrida, what about you?
2: I've not done anything super crazy, to be honest. I was really stressing because I was like, I want something crazy. But people might find this crazy. I did long distance for a year and a half. And long distance is a lot.
0: It is a lot.
2: And it was in Birmingham.
1: Yeah. Not that I'm scary.
2: Scary. No, I actually quite like Birmingham. But long distance you've done long distance, John Z.
1: I'm doing it right now.
2: Yeah. Oh, you are. Yeah, crazy.
0: You are doing long distance.
1: I love it though. It really works for me. I love it.
0: John Z, what about you?
3: Oh, you know, like after you break up and you think like, we're still talking and like might get back together, don't know, like.
0: Yeah.
3: Oh, and I like sponsored her for like a fit, like it was like 5k or something. And you know, you're like, oh, I hope it goes well. Like,
0: yeah.
3: Like, at least it went to charity, but yeah, I wish I'd just gone direct to
1: it. At least like, you did.
3: No, but do you know what I mean? Like, I wish I hadn't helped her hit her fundraising thing.
2: She's £5 off her target.
0: She's £5 off her target. And I wish that I didn't donate to her cause. Yeah, that's it.
1: I mean, don't think that's that bad. That's okay.
0: I got an ex a nose job.
1: Yeah, that's bad.
0: That's long. Yeah, that's so crazy. We can move on from that.
1: No, we must stick into this.
0: Nothing else. There's nothing else. 03448 112233 on WhatsApp. What is the craziest thing you've done for an ex?

0: Drizzy Drake, it's Passion Fruit on Kiss Breakfast with Tyler West and Chloe Burrows. Good morning.
1: Got text from Lucy in Eastbourne. He says, I paid for a holiday with my ex, booked it myself before we broke up, and then he went without me.
0: He went without you, Lucy.
1: War is war.
0: That is mad.
1: War is war.
0: I would have reported him to the authorities.
1: Yeah.
0: That's what I would have
1: done.
0: Call,
1: please.
0: Yeah. So what is the craziest thing that you have done for an ex? Okay. 03448 112233 on the WhatsApp.
1: Imagine being able to stunt on your ex with £750,000, which you could win on Friday. Now, you know you should block them when you break up. Don't, because imagine the Instagram stories that you would have when you're in a different country every single week. Dripped in designer. I'm jealous.
0: It's a flex.
1: Yeah, if you want to do that, enter now.
0: It's like, how are you doing that? I'm doing better, thank you.
1: Honestly, thanks for asking.
0: I'm doing so much better. Text the word win to 64100. It's so simple. 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
0: Best of luck. 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It was the OG that booted off for him.
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21: There's also the A4 Piccadilly eastbound is closed from Hyde Park Corner to Down Street. In Merseyside, there's traffic on the M6 southbound from Junction 22 to Junction 21A. And in Staffordshire, there's queues on the M42, the southbound from Junction 10 to 9. It showers in London with highs of 20, light cloud and highs of 13 in Belfast.
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0: Bit of Afro House for your Tuesday morning. Wiz, the MC, and Bees and Honey. Show me love. 7:28, you with Tyler West and Chloe Burrows on Kiss Breakfast. Now, this absolutely spun our heads from the weekend. The OG Spider-Man, Tobey Maguire, officiated his ex-wife's wedding. She got married to a billionaire, and he was like, yeah, I'm going to do the ceremony. Yeah, fair enough, or not. I'm asking you, what's the craziest thing that you've actually done for an ex? Shout out to Jasmine in Newcastle. Good morning. Says, I was taken for a fool for 4 years with my ex. I used to take him to the station every other Wednesday, and I would pick him up on the Friday because he had work trips to London. I then found out he was seeing three other girls the whole time. Three girls! That is, what is that behaviour right there?
1: Disgusting.
0: What, wait, something's, yeah, I'll fancy another one.
1: Honestly, no, it's not that. How has anyone got the time to do that? It's barbaric. I've got one from Maisie in London who says, my ex turned up at my house about a week ago and threw up all over my patio. I had to get the pressure washer out the next morning to clean it all. I guess I was nice doing that for him, but I would not be taking him back.
0: I would love to know the context as to why he turned up and why he threw up. Like, if maybe he
1: have
0: came
1: you
0: back
1: never
0: from
1: got
0: like,
1: so drunk when you've ended up at your ex's house?
0: But say, for example,
1: I have.
0: But when I heard that from Maisie, I was like, oh, maybe he just turned up sober and was like, oh, I just really want you back. Like, it's like 3 p.m. in the afternoon.
1: Then that would be worse. We've also had a voice note from someone, but they've really asked to stay anonymous, so we will do that.
2: A workmate of my wife's waited for 2 years for his ex, only to find out that she got married and had 2 kids in the time that he waited. I would have waited
0: 2 years
1: what,
0: for an
1: what
0: ex.
1: What do you mean waited?
0: Like, wait, oh, I will wait for you. I will wait for you. And then she, in that time, she's then gone and had a kid and had, like, got married. That's mad. I think that's mad.
1: In this life, don't be stupid.
0: Also, don't wait for anyone. What are you waiting for?
1: Were they in jail or something?

0: something. Like, what do you mean? Where have they gone?
1: If I said to you, like, oh, go on, you can either walk to that location over there or you can wait for a bus, which is going to be 2 years.
0: Well, I shall be walking.
1: Yeah.
0: In that time, I think I would get pregnant.
1: Get to step in, man.
0: Wait for that bus.
1: I think the moral of the story is, don't do anything for your ex unless you're Tobey Maguire.
0: And unless they're a billionaire.
1: Unless they're a billionaire.
0: Lock in, guys.
1: You've probably got a good paycheck for that. Right, Crash Out Countdown is returning. After this, it's Cat Side. This is Animal.

0: when Joel Corey popper booted off with this one with Hayley May.
1: Love Joel Corey.
0: It's Sorry on Kiss Breakfast. 7:36 on your Tuesday morning. Hope you're waking up well. You're with Tyler West and Chloe Burrows. It is time for the Crash Out Countdown.
1: Oh, yeah.
0: This is it. There's your warning. Right, this is where you've got 30 seconds to rant about absolutely anything in the world. You can let out all of your anger and your frustrations. You might have literally just driven over a pothole and thought, that's annoyed me. Let me go and rant on the radio about
1: that. That is annoying.
0: This is refreshing as well to do. It really is. So 03-448-112233 on the WhatsApp.
1: Yeah, maybe your work alarm went off on your day. Oh!
0: Happens to me on a
1: weekend. Illegal. Maybe you just ran all the way to the supermarket to go and get breakfast, but guess what? There was no pastries left. Sainsbury's, what on earth?
0: What's going on?
1: Or maybe your mate's posting like an influencer from their holiday whilst you're stuck in an office.
0: I hate when people do that as well.
1: Because
0: they just work in like the city or something, and then all of a sudden they just start posting up on holiday.
1: You know what?
0: Like,
1: not even your mate, just influencers get to go on holiday all day long.
0: Stupid.
1: Stupid.
0: So jealous. Right, now is your time to crash out here on Kiss Breakfast. It's so therapeutic, I promise you, okay? 03-448-112233 is the WhatsApp number. Just hit us up right now. Drop us a little message, okay? 03-448-112233 on WhatsApp. And we'll get on some Zara Larsson next. Yes.
2: 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This is...
0: What's going on?
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20: In London, there's a good service in all tube lines today. There's also the A4 Piccadilly eastbound, which is closed from Hyde Park Corner to Down Street. In Merseyside, there's traffic on the M6 southbound from Junction 22 to Junction 21A. And in Staffordshire, there's queues on the M42 southbound from Junction 10 to 9. It's showers in London with highs of 20 and thunderstorms with highs of 13 in Glasgow.
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0: Why is he just doing at the end of the show? He's just,
1: I tell you, all music leads back to Michael Jackson.
0: It's the weekend, can't feel my face. On Kiss Breakfast, you're with Tyler West and Chloe Burrows for your Tuesday Nat Soul Blues Day. And it is time for the Crash Out Countdown, right? This is where you have 30 seconds to rant about absolutely anything.
1: How exciting. And stepping up to the plate this morning, it's Emily and Kate.
0: Morning, Emily!
2: Good morning!
1: Good morning! Yes.
0: Come on, happy
1: Sound
0: Tuesday.
1: Sound very positive, yeah. Not for long. Are you ready, Emily, to crash out?
2: Oh, I'm so ready.
0: All right, Emily, you've got 30 seconds on the clock. Your time starts now.
2: So I was listening to your talk yesterday about working a 9-to-5,
1: yeah.
2: And I wanted to put in there that it is super different for self-employed people. So I'm a personal trainer, and it's so different in the self-employed world. You have clients messaging you late into the evening, first thing in the morning. I'm actually between clients at the moment. You have to wear many hats, marketing, socials, finding your own worth alongside actual coaching. Sometimes you have last minute cancellations, whereas obviously if you turned up to work and they were like, you're not working today, so you won't be paid today, is super different. You wouldn't accept that in the real world. So most people are understanding, and it can be a very tough life, but I definitely would not actually change it for the world.
0: Okay, so I had a positive spin on the end.
1: Good at the end, though. You got to pull it back a bit.
0: But all the bits in between was just, that's a bit long, Emily. So it was a good crash out. It was a good crash out, to be fair. It was, you had things to rant about. How annoying is it when a client cancels, eh?
2: I know. Most people are really understanding, but it can be super tough. Because if you wouldn't turn up to your office, right, and be like, by the way, we don't need you, you're not paid today. Whereas, yeah. Obviously, with the client, it's very different.
0: Yeah. Do you know what? You say you're a personal trainer?
2: That's right.
0: I could tell. She's so positive.
1: Yeah,
0: but I feel
1: right.
0: That is it. If I was to hear your voice early, like if I'm doing a 5 a.m. session, I would be like, okay, I can bear this.
1: I can do this.
0: I can do this now.
2: Yeah, I bring the fun vibe.
0: There you go.
1: I love that.
0: Emily, you're amazing. Emily. How did that crash out feel for you? Was it therapeutic?
2: Oh, so therapeutic. I'm going to be so nice to all my clients now.
0: There you go. Good. Emily, have an amazing day, all right? Thanks for listening to Kiss Breakfast. Oh, legend. Legend. See, that's it. Big up
1: I
0: all the self-employed.
1: I could do with a nice personal trainer like that.
0: There you go.
1: I might actually do something.
0: Get Emily on board, man. Yeah. Big up all the self-employed Kiss listeners as well, right? Emily did that for you, right? If you actually have something to crash out about on Kiss Breakfast, then 03448 11 22 33 on WhatsApp.

0: Dominic Fike, a baby doll on Kiss Breakfast with Tyler West and Chloe Vares. Ada, crash out is actually therapeutic. People just start doing it on a day-to-day basis. Now, that rant.
1: I know. I love crashing out, actually. I'm quite positive today. Let me just ruin that for a second.
0: It's literally like surprise, shall we? All right. Hollywood legends John Cena and Jessica Biel are with us on Kiss Breakfast after 8.
1: Oh, I'm so excited.
0: To catch up with them. Right, so Venby and Goddard to play before that, though. We're going to rave out to that next.
2: Yeah. Yeah. Level up your mornings with Channel 4. Jonathan Bailey stars in the story of a secret gay relationship in the 50s. Stream Fellow Traveller.
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0: Kiss Breakfast. Aileen, what's the latest?
13: Well, we are talking first about the struggle to get an apprenticeship this morning, with a warning young people could be missing out if places like hair and beauty salons simply can't afford to take them on. It's something that's come up ahead of the autumn budget in a couple of weeks, with claims a cut to VAT could help. Emma owns a salon in North Wales.
14: Oh, it'd be amazing. I could employ more staff. I could open more salons. I could give more young people opportunities of apprenticeships. I would give back to the community. It would make more money and more tax and more VAT for the government, because I would go bigger, better again.
13: A second wave of prisoners are being let out of jail early today. It's all about trying to free up space in prisons across England and Wales. Those being released early today include inmates serving up to 2.5 years for their crimes. Tributes have been paid to Breaking Bad star RJ Mitty, who starred at the age of 34. The actor and disability rights campaigner played Walter White Jr. in it. Bryan Cranston was his on-screen dad in the show and says he's in deep despair. And Coventry City celebrating their first Premier League win in 25 years after beating Newcastle 4-1 last night. That result means Frank Lampard's side are out of the relegation zone. That's the latest. I'm Aileen O'Sullivan. Come on.

0: It's a little messy on Kit's breakfast, bro. That's what I'm talking about. Vembi and Goddard, 8 a.m. in your morning. You're with Tyler West and Chloe Burrows. Good morning.
1: Good morning. We've got a text from Mitch. He says, morning, guys. You are all well. I'm on the way into London to reseal some showers. First proper day back after a week off. Wish me luck.
0: Back to it.
1: Good
0: back
1: luck.
0: To the ground,
1: Mitch.
0: Go on, the boy. Right, you can say hello on the WhatsApp just like Mitch did. 03-448-112-233. Dreams are about to become a reality because we're about to hear from John Cena and Jessica Biel. Hollywood superstars in just a sec. Adela first. This is Ain't in LA.

0: West and Chloe Burrows with you on Kiss Breakfast, and would love to welcome star of Matchbox the movie, Jessica Biel, everyone.
1: Good morning.
0: And will John Cena be joining us today?
1: John who?
2: Yes, it's the thing where, like, I'm here and then they can't see me.
1: This joke happens every time.
0: It happens
2: to play along with a bit when they're like, will John Cena be joining us today? Like, he's here. You can't see him?
0: Yeah.
1: The fact that I have not clued into this joke yet at this point.
0: She was genuinely concerned.
2: No, it's a bit.
0: This is really good. No, we're massive wrestling fans, so we had to get it out of the way.
1: Yeah,
0: we had to get it out of the way.
3: Now, some people might think the Matchbox movie, because of the cars, might be for kids, but it was so action-packed, like so many crazy, insane stunts. Jessica, how different was it to how you expected a Mattel-inspired movie to be?
1: We weren't sure if this was going to be sort of magical realism where little cars...
2: Turn into bigger cars.
1: And boom, they're big or something. I kind of thought it would maybe be something like that, and I'm so glad it wasn't.
0: Mm.
1: And it was just inspired by the nostalgia of the toy, and it just turned into this wild, exciting, crashing, smashing.
0: It was a lot of fire. I mean, John, you're a WWE legend. Like, how many times has, like, your friends or anybody you bumped into just asked you to do a wrestling move on them
2: in real life?
0: Really?
2: So many.
0: The good thing now, five knuckle shuffle.
2: Here's the great thing now. Before, I had to kind of, like, sort of diplomatically talk my way out of it. Now, I'm retired. I'm retired. You missed the window. I would have totally thrown you through this table, but I'm retired.
3: Okay, maybe we can speak about, because the Matchbox cars are small enough to put in your pocket.
0: Yeah.
3: Is there anything around day to day that you could make small enough to put in your pocket to take with you?
2: Oh my goodness. I think if I could miniaturize something that would still be effective and work, it would be an espresso station.
3: Nice. With the milk foamer and everything.
2: I could be like, flat white! And just show up and then.
1: Mine would be a Pilates reformer.
3: Oh, there you go. That's what it would be for me.
0: The most humbling experience of my life, by the way, doing reformer.
2: Yeah, did you get the shakes?
0: My thighs were shaking, I tell you. Matchbox also has some crazy car chases.
2: Yes.
0: Crosby even says that he does a move that he saw on Grand Theft Auto.
2: Mm-hmm.
0: Obviously, the new GTA is coming out soon. If you guys were to do a cameo, what would be the cameo in the new GTA?
2: What I would say I would want to do, let's lean into like what actually would happen. WWE John Cena would show up and like somehow attitude adjust somebody off a skyscraper or through a car, and then of course you need to add the da da da da, or like his name is John Cena.
0: Manifest. John Cena, Jessica Biel, stick with us after this to get the

0: French Montana and Sway Lee, it's Unforgettable on Kiss Breakfast. You're with Tyler West and Chloe Burrows. JJ just messaged in saying a five-knuckle shuffle. If you know, you know, right? We've got more from John Cena and Jessica Biel in a minute. But first...
1: There is a whopping £750,000 to win on Friday.
0: It's now whopping.
1: Imagine, it's actually a big whopperoonie amount of cash.
0: Whopper.
1: It's so whopping that you could quit your job. You know that manager that does your head in? You'd never have to see them again. You really fancy that. Enter now.
0: Whopper.
1: Whopper.
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12: In London, there's severe delays on the Central Line this morning. There's also queues on Tollington Road from Seven Sisters Road to Manor House. In West Yorkshire, there's one lane closed on the M1 northbound at Junction 39. And over in Kent, there's traffic on the M20 that's coastbound from Junction 6 to Junction 7. It's showers with highs of 20 in London today. And then you've got the same with highs of 19 in Norwich.
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2: We are joined by the stars of Matchbox the Movie, Jessica Biel and John Cena.
3: Thank you, guys.
4: Hanging out.
3: Thank you.
2: So, John, Matchbox the Movie sees Sean reconnect with his childhood friends, who are very much ride or die kind of friends. When have you been a ride or die, like, and put your neck on the line for a mate?
4: Oh my goodness, the crew that I share love and connection with.
2: Yeah, all the time.
4: Yeah, and I think that's like a tent pole of that loving friendship.
2: Mm. Yeah.
4: The folks I got around me, they challenge me where, hey, your job is to go against everybody.
2: Yeah. Mm.
4: And make a good argument for that. Mm. And I really appreciate that. I think that's like the true nature of ride or die.
2: I don't know who in your friendship group is so gassed in the head that they would challenge you. Because especially if you was in my friendship group, I was like, take my advice, don't want to take it. Okay.
4: What a brave position and it's a chance to build some courage.
2: Exactly. So we've got a few Matchbox the Movie inspired scenarios for you both. We just want to see how far you would go for a mate.
4: Sure.
3: Okay.
5: Right, the first one is, your friend wants you to drive them to the airport, but they are terrible at directions and they are looking at their phone the whole time. What are your passenger princess rules?
6: So if you're in my car and I'm taking you to the airport, no navigating for you. I'm navigating and I'm picking the playlist.
2: Hey, yes. DJ. That's it.

0: Where they're going, they're late. The good thing about that is I love to drive. That's like my quiet, beautiful time.
1: That's
0: and
1: really good.
0: She is the DJ. I am the don't touch the radio.
2: Right, here's another scenario. So your friend calls you at 2 a.m. and they say that you need to join them on a private jet, but you can't tell anyone and you can't ask any questions. Are you getting on the plane, yes or no?
3: Well, it depends on who's calling me.
2: You go back, but you're not that close now.
0: For me, it's hard enough.
3: I'm probably not getting on that plane.
0: Because at 2 in the morning, chances are I'm in bed with the person I love the most.
3: Yes.
0: And for a rando to be like, yo, I'm on a jet. Goodbye, and I'm going back to the thing that I enjoy the most.
2: Yeah.
3: That's really sweet.
2: Right, we've got one more for you.
3: Yes, we do. Okay, your friend booked a Euro summer, which kicks off in Hungary, but they also want to bring their really annoying partner that they've only been seeing for a month. What do you say?
0: So a moniker I'm known for in WWE is never give up, right?
2: Mm.
0: A detail that took me from no to yes was we start in Hungary. Boy, do I know Budapest. We've got some great spots to go.
3: We do.
0: So if we land and I meet this person and they're annoying, I'm just going to run a marathon. It's like, yo, we're going to this bar. So I know I would at least buy myself 4.5 days of hangover in day one. I would show that person a time where they needed a week to recover.
2: Oh, guys, honestly, we've loved having you on this morning. Thank you so much for coming into Kiss Breakfast. John Cena and Jessica Biel, everyone.
0: Thanks so much for the time.
3: Thank you so much.
2: Matchbox the movie is streaming right now on Apple TV.

0: They say don't meet your heroes, but John Cena is one of my heroes.
1: He was so gassed.
0: That's Kyla and Crazy Cousins. Do you mind on Kiss Breakfast with Tyler West and Chloe Burrows?
2: Win with Channel 4 and the Great British Bake Off on Kiss Breakfast.
0: Now, this is exciting. Okay, we want to extend your summer thanks to the Great British Bake Off on Channel 4. Right, do you want £5,000 to spend on a show-stopping holiday? Because if so, then we've got you.
1: Show-stopping like Dubai, Maldives, Bora Bora, the list goes on. And we can do that for you. Just to mention, Bake Off this year has given us like the most brutal judging moments already. But let's admit it, we all do it. We love to secretly judge.
0: We love to people watch and judge.
1: So to get this 5K, all you got to do is confess to us a time where you have judged someone.
0: Yeah.
1: The more unhinged the story, the better. This was actually Lauren's judging story yesterday.
3: I turned around and there was a woman on the shop floor trying a dress on in her underwear. Fully stripped down.
1: Yeah, hear
3: so it. Fortunately, I did have to judge on this occasion.
0: Fair play. Fair play.
1: No, what can you do?
0: What can you do in that situation there? All right, send us a voice note to our competition WhatsApp number. All right, it's different to our normal one. So it's 0330-916-974. Basically, just tell us about a time that you've judged someone and you can win £5,000 towards a holiday on Friday. Jeez. Okay, over 18s only for this, and all the T's and C's are at playkiss.com.
1: So go on there and go and stream the brand new series of The Great British Bake Off on Channel 4 now. And we're going to go talk to our next brutal judger in a minute.
0: That's happening, and a throwback from Duke Jamont.
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0: In London, there's severe delays on the central line this morning. There's also queues on Tollington Road from Seven Sisters Road to Manor House. In West Yorkshire, there's one lane closed on the M1 northbound at Junction 39. And in Kent, there's traffic on the M20 coastbound from Junction 6 to Junction 7. It showers in London with highs of 20, and then the same with highs of 17 in Birmingham.
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0: Need this energy this morning, 100%. Stu Dumont on Kiss Breakfast with Tyler West and Chloe Burrows, 8:43. Right, should we do it?
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0: This week, we are doing something huge.
2: Ginormous!
0: To celebrate the Great British Bake Off being back on Channel 4. And the best part of Bake Off is the brutal judging.
2: Let's be honest, we all love to judge people.
0: Yeah, we do.
2: We here, absolutely, we live off it. So we've decided if you confess a time where you've judged someone, you could win $5,000 to spend on a show-stopping holiday. Ooh. See what we did there? And the next to confess this morning is Leah in Essex.
0: Morning, Leah!
3: Morning.
2: Good morning. Right, stick it on us. When did you judge someone?
3: Right, so I got on the train on my commute to work. It was 9 a.m. in the morning, and there's this guy sitting down in front of me. He pulls out this Tupperware with compartments. In one compartment, he had steak, a full-on, like, big steak. In the other, he had mash. And then he pulled out this tub of, like, peppercorn sauce, poured it over, and he had actual full-on metal cutlery. And he just sat there eating it at 9 a.m. in the morning. I mean, what on earth? Who eats steak for breakfast and on the train as well?
0: Because it hasn't been warmed up. It hasn't been warmed up.
2: Why are we not doing that?
0: Steak and cold mash with cold peppercorn sauce. That's insane.
2: It's kind of crazy, but I also think it's the future. Why are we not doing that?
0: It's no food waste.
2: It's no food waste.
0: It's one way to look around.
2: I mean, what would Nigella think? What would Nigella do?
0: What would Nigella do? Not eat it on a train with metal cutlery?
2: No, I don't think.
0: The germs, man. Oh, the germs right there. No way. Leah, thank you so much
2: you.
0: For being judgy. All right, because you have now got your chance to win that $5,000 towards a show-stopping holiday. We're going to speak to you again on Friday when you will take on the mystery cake on Kiss Breakfast. All right, thanks so much, Leah.
2: Thank you.
3: Bye-bye.
0: Right. We'll explain everything for that later on in the week. The mystery cake. Everybody keeps going, what's the mystery cake? I want to taste it.
2: And I'm like, one guess.
0: Do you want to taste it? It's a mystery, exactly.
2: Do you want to taste cake?
0: Yay!

0: mash and peppercorn sauce is a madness. I can't. You couldn't put that in there.
1: But it might have been on like a night shift and was just really hungry. You know what I mean?
0: Yeah, but still on public transport.
1: I'd love like something like that right now. What have we got? Pastry.
0: We've got millionaires mini bites, bro.
1: Millionaire.
0: Come on. Right. When did you judge someone? Tell us, and then you could win $5,000 towards a show-stopping holiday. All thanks to Channel 4 and the Great British Bake Off.
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0: For real. Right, it's just coming up to 9 a.m. David Guetta and Rihanna on the Link Up. 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
1: Honestly, I've been putting MTD off. First it was, I'll do it after this job. Then, after some grouting. 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After fish fingers and peas. And then I thought, no, just get it done.
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3: Kiss Breakfast. Aileen, what's going on?
4: Well, we've been hearing this morning how young people might struggle to get an apprenticeship because places like hair and beauty salons say they just can't afford to hire them. What owners have to pay in VAT is one of the big things getting the blame. That's something Emma, who runs a salon in North Wales, agrees with.
5: You want to use the best products and you want to do the best training, but there's not any money left after that because you are literally giving it to this VAT man or this tax man all the time.
4: The government's told us it is committed to supporting small businesses, town centres and high streets across the UK. Another 650 offenders are being let out early from prisons in England and Wales today. This group will include inmates who'd been serving up to 2.5 years for their crimes. It's part of plans to free up space in jails. Tributes have been paid to an actor who starred in one of the biggest TV shows of all time, Breaking Bad. RJ Mitty played Walter White Jr. in it. He was 34 and suffered from cerebral palsy. He was also a well-known disabled rights campaigner. And Scotland fans are going to be able to drink alcohol in the stands of a home international for the first time in 4 decades tonight. A trial's taking place for the Women's World Cup playoff against the Czech Republic. That's your latest. I'm Aileen O'Sullivan.

0: David Guetta. I don't know why I said it like that.
1: Rihanna!
0: David Guetta. Rihanna. Just, who's that chick? It's 1 minute past nine on Tuesday, the 13th of October. And you're with Tyler West and Chloe Burrows. Good morning to
1: what's
0: you.
1: What's up? What's up? Got a text from Jade. He says, I'm at work on 0 hours of sleep.
0: Oh, no.
1: I asked chat for suggestions on how to get through an 8 hour shift on no sleep. And it just said, it's a survival mission, bro. Send help.
0: Yeah, man.
1: I have zero tips.
0: When chat GPT, what'd you say?
1: Tips.
0: Oh my God. Don't quite know how to do it. You can say hello on the WhatsApp this morning, 03448 112233. It's Alex Warren.

0: 6 minutes past nine on your Tuesday morning is Casso Ray and D Block Europe with Prada. You're with Tyler West and Chloe Burrows. Question for you. Do you have a good evil laugh? Okay, this is it. Because basically I've just seen an evil laughing competition and it's actually quite interesting. It is obviously an important skill to have when you're going into Halloween, right? So I thought we'll give this a go. Close face right now.
1: I'm thinking.
0: Are you locking in?
1: Yeah. Right, so don't look at me. Someone else go first.
0: So this is... Listen to the composition. It's too many screams. Too many screams. That's like cartoon. That's cartoon. And that.
1: It's a witch.
0: That's classic witch laugh. So there was like too screamy the first one.
1: Yeah.
0: Second one
1: was the best one.
0: Yeah, but he screamed and he jumped back into Jacob's voice for a second rather than Jacob. The evil character. Don't know his name.
1: What's up, Bella?
0: Yeah, but it could be anything, right? So in fact, I don't want to go first. I'm panicking. So who wants to go first? Somebody else go first. Chloe, you go.
1: I can't.
0: You go.
1: No, I can't.
0: Go on,
1: this isn't my ballpark.
0: Dedicate to it.
2: We won't look at you.
0: Nobody look at her, go.
1: I was going to go high pitch, but maybe you've got to go low.
0: I'm jumping on that bandwagon. Good. I think it's the low one. Yeah, I think it's the...
1: What on earth are you doing? Why are you looking at me? He's growling. For the TikTok girlies, he growls. Yeah, he like that.
0: John Z?
3: I quite like, you know, the sort of Voldemort style one. So, you know, he's sort of like, Harry Potter is dead. That one is quite good, I think.
2: That's really good. I don't know if I can add to that.
0: Astrid, you're really good at accents and stuff. Go on.
1: It's better.
0: That was better.
1: It's better. It wasn't scary. It's a bit more proud.
2: I think that was quite scary.
0: We've got until Halloween to perfect that, guys. Don't worry about it, all right? You'll be evil laughing your way all the way to the bank if you want a free...

0: The Weeknd, The Hills, On Kiss Breakfast, you're with Tyler West and Chloe Burrows. Now, how do you fancy getting rich?
1: And when we say rich, we mean it, because there's £750,000 to win on Friday. Now, imagine going to IKEA, not just for the meatballs. Imagine buying actual furniture when you go there, because you're doing up your house. We make dreams become a reality. Yeah. All you need to do is enter now.
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10: It's Ashley and Lauren from Nip Tuck. We've teamed up with Tom Bowler and Breast Cancer Now to get you guys walking and talking with your besties. 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

0: delays on the central line this morning. There's also queues on the M23 northbound. That's from junction 9 to 8. In Bristol, there's queuing traffic on the M4 eastbound between junction 20 and 19. And over in West Yorkshire, there's currently traffic on the M1. That's northbound at junction 39. There's showers and highs of 20 in London today. And then it's cloudy with highs of 16 in Manny.
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0: DJ Snake and MO, Lean On. You need someone to lean on? You got Tyler West and Chloe Boris.
1: Nice.
0: That's what you got. All right, it's 9:25. Welcome to Kiss Breakfast if you are just locking on. Sometimes here on Kiss Breakfast, yeah, we got to hold our hands up when we make a mistake.
1: Yeah, it's very important to be accountable. So, for context, yesterday we got this voice note.
2: Kiss, play Bad Bunny for Baz and Fez on their way to London to dress houses for the rich and famous.
0: Right.
1: Volume 1,000. We did chat them out, but we didn't play Bad Bunny because we didn't have time. We were just having too much fun to do requests.
0: Yeah, it's safe to say Baz and Fez, they weren't happy.
2: You didn't even play Bad Bunny for me.
0: Yeah.
2: I'm actually well upset.
0: You're well upset. See, surprise, surprise, I was off yesterday. So I can't actually take any credibility.
1: And I don't press any buttons, so I can't even.
0: So actually, who's the person? We blame Jordan Lee. We offset the blame over to Jordan Lee. Fair. Okay. But also, we can't just be taking requests all the time. We can't have favourites. We can't do those things there.
1: There's stuff to do. People see.
0: Do you know what I mean? So that's it. So Baz and Fez, on behalf of Jordan Lee, yeah. Me and Chloe can say sorry, but we're not in the blame. We didn't upset you.
1: I'm not sorry for nothing.
0: No, we actually didn't.
1: No.
0: Oh, what's that? What is that? What's that sound right there? Baz and Fez, talk Spanish to us right now, yeah? Bad Bunny, this is DTMF on Kiss Breakfast. Good morning.

0: Ryan Douglas. Just giving you a bit of energy for your Tuesday morning. It's Blessings on Kiss Breakfast. Right, you're with Tyler West and Chloe Burrows. It's about time we play our favourite game. What is it, Chloe?
1: Film a ho-ho.
0: Oh, go on, then. Go on, then. Right, it was a strong start to... You all right?
1: No.
0: It was a strong start to the week. Sam the Gravedigger scored 6 points. Sam the Gravedigger. What did I miss from being off by one day? Sam the Gravedigger. Can you match that, though? 6 points at the top of the leaderboard. 03448-11223 is the WhatsApp number. Just WhatsApp us the words, fill my hole. It's very simple. If you've never played before, now's the time to step up to the mark, right? It is literally three headlines, each with a hole to fill. And you just got to make us laugh. And Chloe's been laughing so hard all morning.
1: I had to have time out a minute ago.
0: Exactly. So,
1: but now I feel down.
0: So now... Thanks for the update. Right, can you beat 6 points or can you match 6 points? 03448-11223 is the WhatsApp number. Just send us the message, fill my hole, because we are searching for today's contestant. See if you're funnier than Sam the Gravedigger. Right, he's got a tough audience as well. Right, it's Tame Impala and Jenny to play you the other side of this.
2: 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Surely it gets better. 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
1: In London, there's severe delays on the central line this morning. There's also queues on the M23 northbound from Junction 9 to Junction 8. In Bristol, there's queuing traffic on the M4 eastbound between Junction 20 and 19. And in West Yorkshire, there's traffic on the M1 that's northbound at Junction 39. There's showers with highs of 20 in London town today and light cloud with highs of 17 in Swansea.
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0: Tuesday morning, you're getting the day started with Tyler West and Chloe Burrows. Now, here to fill our hole today is Lewis, the logistics and installations worker in London. Good morning, Lewis!
1: Good morning.
0: There we go, mate. Right, you're going to have to sing this loud and proud for us right now to initiate this game, my friend, all right? Just repeat after us. Here we go. Say ho! Say ho! Ho! Say fill my hole! Fill my hole!
2: Stunning.
0: Good start. Very good, mate.
2: Good start.
0: Very good. Right, there are three headlines, each with a hole to him. Each with a hole to fill. We get 1 point for the correct answer, 2 points for an answer that really makes us laugh. Does that all make sense, Lou, yeah?
1: I'm ready.
2: Perfect.
0: I'm ready.
2: Right, first one. Lil Kim has allegedly cancelled her Manchester show to...
0: Ho!
1: An emotionally unavailable badger.
0: Yeah, cancel the show. I've got a badger to look after. The correct answer is play GTA. She's cancelled the show because she wants to play GTA, which is close, very close.
2: Good try.
0: Next one.
2: My next one.
0: Ho!
2: Announces 2028 presidential run.
1: Barry from Accounts.
0: Who's Barry from Accounts?
2: Do you have a Barry from Accounts?
0: That's very good. That's very good. The correct answer is Soulja Boy, but we'll take Barry. We'll take Bazza. Go on, last one now for a full house.
2: Right. There's a witch who claimed that she can read the future through...
0: Ho!
1: My nan's a vape.
0: That's good. That's very good. The correct answer is cheese, but bless your nan, love. Hey, there you go. Very good, man. Very, very good. You scored 6 points, which means you are joined top of the leaderboard.
2: Well done.
1: There you go.
0: Solid work, mate. Big up to you. Thank you for putting a smile on the nation's faces this morning. Congratulations. That's you can hold that crown on your head, mate, all right?
1: I will do, mate. Thank you.
0: Legend. All right, if you think you're funnier than Lewis, then literally WhatsApp us right now. 03-448-112-23 is our WhatsApp number. Just WhatsApp the words fill my hole and we'll get you on tomorrow morning, all right? Legend. Right, let's go this way. Another and 54 Ultras talk to you with my nan's vape.

0: Outcast, Miss Jackson on Kiss Breakfast. She was Tyler West and Chloe Burrows, and now it's all about the man, the legend, Jordan Lee is arrived. He's continuing the energy with some Tiny Temper in the next step.
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0: Okay, it's Tuesday morning. Let's get your latest.
18: Well, another 650 prisoners are being released early from jails today. It's all part of plans to try and ease up overcrowding in England and Wales. We're told those freed on licence are going to face the toughest ever restrictions. We've been talking about the struggle to get an apprenticeship this morning, with a warning young people could be missing out if places like hair and beauty salons simply can't afford to take them on. It's something that's come up ahead of the autumn budget in a couple of weeks, with claims a cut to VAT could help. Emma owns a salon in North Wales.
19: Oh, it'd be amazing. I could employ more staff. I could open more salons. I could give more young people opportunities of apprenticeships. I would give back to the community. It would make more money and more tax and more VAT for the government, because I would go bigger, better again.
18: A zoo in South Yorkshire is staying closed again today after a fatal tiger attack there on Saturday. It's come out that the man who died in the enclosure near Doncaster had been on his own while visiting. And tributes are being paid to an actor who played one of the main characters in Breaking Bad. RJ Mitty played Walter White Jr. in the show. He's died at the age of 34. Bryan Cranston played his on-screen dad and says he's in deep despair. The show's considered to be one of the biggest of all time. That's your latest. I'm Aileen O'Sullivan.
0: Kiss. God bless you being here. It's Tuesday morning on Kiss. I want to give you Tiny Temper levels of energy, but first, Tyler and an African Grey, aka Chanel.

0: name was, it was you.
1: Honestly, Shakespeare on Kiss right now. Eminem, Dido, jumping in with Stan. Welcome in. I am Latire today.
2: Why? Well, I was out last night. Were you out last night? What were you doing? I went to see High School Musical, the musical.
1: Like, honestly, this is mad. I saw it in IRL. Harry Judd off of McFly is playing the coach. And you know the girl that loves popping and larking? She plays the drama teacher. And I was living my fantasy when Sharpay came out and just did. Back, back, back, back to the top. Slip and slide and ride that rhythm. Come on. Pinnacle of cinema, that was. And don't get me started about which one's the best. It's at 100% number two. High School Musical 2, then 1, then 3. If you come at me with anything else, I will be writing at Right Nostalgia in play with Hugo and Ultra Nate. Yeah.

0: show at the Royal Albert Hall. Abby and Lester on the WhatsApp was one of them. Fingers crossed they get tickets, she says. I love you, Abby, and God bless. If you get those tickets, I will be asking to go with you because I need to see her as well. It's 03-448-11-22-23 on the Kiss WhatsApp. We've got two tracks on the playlist called Baby Doll. Which one is coming next?
1: Kiss. 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
0: 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Tomorrow morning, Tyler's back here waking you up with Chloe.
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Silver Bumper to drop now, who headlined Save Our Scene in Digbeth this Sunday. We were down there all out trying to protect the nightlife, right? Because there's like 50 independent venues, 8 music venues that are at risk of closure. I'm not like sitting down on that. I'm making noise. We're making noise at Kiss, and hopefully we're going to save these venues. Loads of info at playkiss.com right now. Loads on the socials as well. And by the way, we know how to throw a party. We know how to throw a rave. The fire truck was out as well. I was like, jeez! Nino, do you know what I mean? On tonight, that's the mood now. Yeah.

0: On your vocal cords, absolutely fried after that. Mine too. David Guetta, see ya on Kiss. That is Titanium. Kiss. My new spirit animal this week is Joe, who last week won a life-changing amount of cash on Make Me a Winner.
1: This is unbelievable. Honestly, it's one of the best things that's ever happened to me.
0: Honestly, one of the best things, Joe. Come on. 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Phone entry details or the rules for this network competition are there. It's over 18s only and ends before lines close at 5pm on Friday. Then just answer our call to win £750,000. You've been watching like any show where you got to like answer questions to win money. Nah, sack that off. You send a text, you pick up your phone, you get £750,000. Insane scenes. Let's make that happen for you. Text WIN to 64100. You're about to be serenaded by Justin Bieber. I know, wild scenes. You're getting this for free as well. Come on.
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of nature. That's Justin Bieber on Kiss with Daisies. Big week for animals as well. Do you see this? A lot of endangered species are coming back. Loads of tuna, beavers, red kite. Red kite stole my sandwich once. I know, wild. I don't know how I feel about them coming back, actually. And they're going to be on the banknotes. So come on. Good news on a Tuesday. Good news that you're listening to Hugh Gallon, Salto on Kiss.

0: Memories are coming back with Sia Cruz and Dynamite. It's playing on Kiss. You're getting more with half an hour of uninterrupted back-to-back bangers. Kiss Anthems is coming. And Lazy with Mocho. Let's first stay there.
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Anthems, you got half an hour of uninterrupted back-to-back bangers. I'm just going to be here for like a little second. I'm so sorry. Because I'm getting your shouts on. 03-448-11-22-23. Maria and Ewan are in Bath, got the afternoon off and in for a long lunch. The Kiss Anthems is officially going to be like the handover into freedom. Oh, I love it. Cade and Simone in Preston unpacking a massive new coffee machine. Do you know how they work? I got one the other day and I was like, there are buttons here. We do not know what's going on here. And Roxy and Worcester getting the brows done today on a lunch break, treating it like the major event of the day. Girl, it is. It is. Enjoy yourself. It's 03-448-11-22-23 on the Kiss WhatsApp. Rudimental and Ella Air are powering into Tuesday right now. It's waiting all night.

quiz tonight. Quiz on a Tuesday. Come on, what's the prize? What's the prize? Ember and Reese are in Swansea on the Kiss WhatsApp, driving to collect a vintage sofa. We definitely did not measure the car for. My mate goes out and buys, like, I don't know, chest of drawers and stuff in a Fiat 500 and fits all of it in. God bless. It's like the TARDIS in there. And Cora is in York, finally sorting out 6 months of photos on my phone when I should be working. Take up that time, babes. You don't want to know what I'm doing between the songs, I'm just saying. It's Kiss 03-448-11-2-23 on the WhatsApp. I want you to just shout out your mood, shout out your vibes, shout out your locations, shout out your movements, and shout out why you think Room 5 in Oliver Cheatham is the most iconic mood. Make love. Kiss anthems.

0: pinnacle of my iPod was OMG. It definitely was. That's a wrap on Kiss Anthems. Back tomorrow from 11 a.m. No, it's also back tonight, Bake Off. Bread Week tonight at 8. You can expect incredible bakes, epic showstoppers, and seriously tricky technicals. Nigella is joining Paul Hollywood at the judging table this time around. And by the way, you could be walking away with $5,000 to go towards a showstopper holiday. All this week on Kiss Breakfast is your place to be. All you got to do is tell them about time you judge someone. You could face the mystery cake. Ooh, like Lauren did.
1: However, I turned around and there was a woman who was on the shop floor trying to dress on in her underwear.
2: Oh dear.
1: Fully stripped down, and I'm all for body positivity.
0: Yes.
1: Go girl. But there was just no grace and decorum to be seen.
2: Yeah, I hear
1: it. Unfortunately, I did have to judge on this occasion.
0: God bless Lauren. She's got a chance of winning $5,000 and towards a showstopper holiday. For your chance, get to playkiss.com for all the info. 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

0: playing on Kiss. I saw he was hanging around with Madonna at the VMAs. Very casual.
1: Okay, imagine that.
0: Oh, just hang out with Madonna. Stop it. Everybody will want to be hanging out with you because you're going to have £750,000 in your bank account. The only way that's going to happen, though, is if you get involved with Make Me a Winner. Enter. We've had David recently enter for the first ever time. Never done it before. 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You can get phone details and all the rules for this network competition there. 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It's all yours, ready to spend on Friday. So good luck. Sort it out. Text the word win to 64100. Let me tell you a little story. Let me tell you something. Dua Lipa released an album called Radical Optimism, and it was alright, it's alright. And now the resurgence of this beast is happening. Back to the gym with her and training season next.
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training season playing on Kiss. Coming us out until Tuesday afternoon. Can you bloomin' believe it? Also, music video to that, absolutely wild. It's just her getting like run around by a lot of men. And I'm like, wow, wow. How do I sign up? There's two tracks on our playlist right now called Baby Doll. This is a brand new edition. Jamie Miller, Taking the World by Storm. It's so light, it's so airy, it's beautiful.

0: Absolute Mood. Come on. Medusa, Good Boys for Tuesday. That's Peace to Your Heart. I really don't like the fact I've still got to wait 48 hours for the next episode of The Traitor. I'm very much enjoying Richard E. Grant being, let's just say, put under the microscope. Keeps doing interviews where it's honestly as if he's been a politician wronged by everyone. He's had to defend himself so much. And the producers of The Traitors have started chatting about their wish list of people. Top of that list, Tom Cruise. And listen, anything is possible, but also we have Tom Cruise Light currently in there. Mr. James Blunt. Of course, he's dressed like him as well. Get him in a plane, he'll be happily doing it. Let me get you a alumni of Kiss on in a second. James Hype in a bit. And Ariana from her new album, Petal. She's gone feral. Which of the bangers is coming? You'll find out.
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8: It's a Tuesday afternoon. We go hand in hand. Yeah, keep it sexy with Olivia Dean and Man I Need. She's holding both.

Come on. Dre, Snoop Dogg, we're up, Nate Dogg. That is a... That's a Tuesday afternoon sexy sensation, isn't it? Saskia and Idris on the WhatsApp in Lancaster. Back-to-back appointments done. Enjoying the rest of the day.

0: the car with me. That's Kalia. Driving to Dorset for our girls 2 nights away, hot tub retreat. Sign me up, please, and thank you. Sign me up. Be checking out the warm-up as well. That's a good chill situation. It's back for season 2. Every Friday, Molly and Rosie Kmita, they're bringing you the best in football, in music, in culture, with a healthy dose of chaos. It's like a football show for people that don't like the smell of newspapers. Do you know what I mean? It's not boring at all. They got Paige and Keke, fresh from Sidemen Outside, Love Islander, and ex-footballer Tyreek Hyde on this episode as well. Get to the KISS YouTube channel, hit subscribe, catch the new episode right now. It's every Friday. I feel like I can actually connect with that other than other shows. I'm like, oh God, there's too many words I need to learn. Not there. Just have a good time. Tame Impala and Jenny getting fangs out, and Destiny's Child are reunited here for 10 minutes only.
1: 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Keep it KISS all day with Subway. 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
20: 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The end. 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

0: I think this is when I fell in love with Beyonce, Destiny's Child. Lose My Breath. Staying on Kiss, welcome in, I'm Jordan Lee. If you are looking for some plans with your mates, don't worry, Joe Lycett's got you covered. You seen this? He's putting money behind 30 pubs across the UK.
1: Yay!
0: Lads, I love a lemonade. That's what I... No, can I... Actually, I'm going to out myself here. I love getting a blackcurrant lemonade at a pub because I don't actually think you can get a better drink at a pub. Yes, all right, pints are available, but, like, that sweet liqueur going down your throat. And it's 12:30, I'm not thinking of anything else. Della's setting the mood now with her close personal friend, would you believe?

0: I sit sometimes at home and just like stew about it. There's a lot of things I'd want to do or I want to at least try. And you could be doing that with £750,000. You know what you could have? A lot of hobbies. Or try something once and never do it again. Or try it and find your proper true love, right? £750,000 in your bank account this Friday sounds sexy, it sounds hot, it sounds fly. 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And fully confirmed, Zara Larsson, Midnight Sun, is going to be in Grand Theft Auto 6. Ah, never going to get sick of it, I promise.
1: 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Here we go. Keep it Kiss. 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
4: Outside, gloomy skies, a persistent drizzle, and a chilly wind blowing from the west, north, east, and south.
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0: try and channel that a little bit and play you some Pitbull. If you've got a ball cap, get it out. He's on next.
1: The party started. See you at the bar, you was hardly talking. That's when I knew that your heart was scarring. Friends to lovers need a part to star in. Like, wait, babe, let me ask your pardon. This ain't Gucci, this is Prada, darling. If you want something, you can ask.

also here to spread some sunshine to your afternoon, actually. I saw this last week. There is a guy currently doing the rounds, dressed as Batman, just doing really wholesome things. Like, he was flogging Freddos for 5p last week. And then this week, he's been spotted paying people's hospital parking fines, which I think is just so incredible. On top of that, he's been filling potholes as well.

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the one-off gig that Ray is going to be doing at the Royal Albert Hall this month, actually. I'm pretty sure it's in a couple of weeks' time. She posted a statement last night saying that 1.8 million people have signed up for this gig. Bearing in mind, it's the cap is like 5,000 or something daft. And a load of these AI bots, it's robots trying to steal our tickets and then resell them for like double, triple the price. So Ray's fighting back against this. She's like, nah, we're scrapping the whole thing. We're going to restart it again. And basically, in order to get a ticket, you need to answer questions about Ray and her latest album. So if you want to go, if you want to beat the bots, get doing your Ray homework. Let's do it. She's going to play on Kiss after new Ariana Grande.

0: great when she was in her dance era. Linking up with Jack Jones on that, on Kiss. You don't know me. I want to bring a sort of Spanish flair to your afternoon with Jason Derulo, Mi Chico. That is on the way. First, though, should we talk about this? 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

Dominic Fike, White Keys, was him sort of, you know, rolling out the keyboard every now and again. Chopsticks of a dinner party. I don't think he means that. Thank you for locking into Kiss. It's Tatum. If...

0: John Cena on the show. Two icons. They've got a film coming out called Matchbox. You might have seen the trailer, but essentially in this film there are a lot of car chases. So because, you know, GTA 6 is coming out soon, we were like, John, you fancy being in it?
1: WWE John Cena would show up and like somehow attitude adjust somebody off a skyscraper or through a car. And then of course you need to add the da da da da, or like, his name is John Cena.
2: Manifest.
0: I 100% can see that. The amount of cameos that are in GTA 6 already with like the radio stations and stuff. What's a John Cena, you know? Add him in.
3: 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Whether it's a spag bol peace offering, a date night risotto, or some chicken soup TLC, you can say it without saying it. We've got you. Just crumble in some of that original OXO flavour for a meal that means a whole lot more. OXO. 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

with me. I want you to get this date in your diary, please. 24th of October is Drake's birthday. He's turning 40. Fourth floor, you know. Apparently, it all happens in your 40s. That's what Khloe Kardashian says. I'm watching Keeping Up with the Kardashians. She's like, it all happens in your 40s.

0: Make Me a Winner, of course. You might have heard. The cash up for grabs on Friday is £750,000. Mate, how are you spending £750,000? If it were me, I'd be out of here. You wouldn't see me for dust, let me tell you. Oh, business class flight as well. Straight to Maldives. 100%. Maybe you would do the same. Sack off your job and go on a bougie holiday. If so, get yourself in the draw for it. 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Got to be over 18 to play and lines close 5 p.m. on Friday. 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Good luck.
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on Kiss. I feel like Ariana Grande is not slowing down anytime soon with the music, with the acting. She's going to be back on our screens very soon. She's got a film coming out next month. And do you know what? She's made this really hard for me as a presenter. Meet the Fockers is the series she's in. Focker in Law, which I know it's not bad me saying that, but something ain't right, is it? Am I going to get done by Ofcom? Ariana Grande is going to get me done.

0: get a little bit of FOMO, and I say a little bit, when I see these celebrities in the States making their own drinks. You might have seen this on TikTok. Air One is the brand, and they collaborate with pop stars and celebrities, and they make like a special drink for them. Zara Larsson's got one, the Midnight Sun Smoothie. I want to try that. Why is that not in the UK? However, I've seen the price of it, $21. Zara Larsson, are you having me off, sweetheart? No, thanks. I do want to play you Midnight Sun from Zara Larsson, minus the smoothie, because it's expensive. Yo. Kiss
1: London. At OXO, we know us Brits can be rubbish at saying how we really feel. Sometimes food just says it better. Whether it's a spag bol peace offering, a date night risotto, or some chicken soup TLC, you can say it without saying it. We've got you. Just crumble in some of that original OXO flavour for a meal that means a whole lot more. OXO. Let the flavour do the talking.
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3: 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Warning, side effects may include weeing a little bit from laughing. The best vibes and energy.
0: I say this every single time I play it. I love Ed Sheeran in his drum and bass era.

me when the microphones are down. I'm sorry you had to hear that. It's Kiss. If you want to come and say hello on WhatsApp, please do. We read and see all of your messages. Hello, Jade. I mean, she did message me a while ago and I've only just seen it. She said, Tatum, please can you wake me up when it's 3 o'clock because I'm currently running on no sleep and I feel dead now. Well, it's 11 minutes past three. Jade, are you awake? Have you finished your shift yet? If you want to come and say hello, the Kiss WhatsApp number is 03 448 112233. We'd love it to hear from you. Let's stick on

0: priority tomorrow morning, please. They want to essentially extend your summer, all thanks to Great British Bake Off, which is back on Channel 4, by the way. They've got your chance to win £5,000 to spend on a show-stopping holiday. Now, you know, you might not have seen Bake Off if you haven't, but essentially the concept is all about judging the bakes. So in order to win the £5,000, we want you to tell us when you have secretly judged someone. An example of that was Leah on this morning, who was judging somebody on the tube.
1: It was 9 a.m. in the morning. He pulls out this Tupperware with compartments. In one compartment, he had steak. In the other, he had mash. And then he pulled out this tub of, like, peppercorn sauce, poured it over, and he had actual full-on metal cutlery, and he just sat there eating it at 9 a.m. in the morning. I mean, oh, what on earth?
2: Steak and cold mash with cold peppercorn sauce.
3: I mean, what would Nigella think? What would Nigella do?
2: What would Nigella do? Not eat it on a train with metal cutlery?
0: No. I'm actually not angry about the steak and mash at 9 a.m. because I would do that genuinely, but not on public transport. You cannot be doing that. So, Leah's in the draw for it. Have you got a story as well? If you do, I would love for you to send us a voice note to this number. It's 0330.

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and I did see this earlier on today. So you know that one-off gig she's doing at the Royal Albert Hall a couple of weeks' time? She's had 8.1 million people sign up to go to that gig. Bearing in mind, 5,000 capacity. So the math ain't mapping there, but she's figured it out. The bots are trying to buy the seats. These AI robots are trying to take the seats off us and then try and flog them back to us at triple the price. So Ray's not having that. So she's come out with a statement today and said, look, if you want to come to this gig, you are going to have to do and answer questions on me and my album. So if you want to go, get doing your radio.

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1: Is this for real? I still don't believe it.
0: Well, believe it, baby. 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So Joe's ended his week with 6 figures in his bank account. 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

0: Tuesday, my friend. It's all right. I'm hoping you are nearly clocking off and you got Nick taking over Kiss after four. A tune that's going to put a pep in your step. Avicii on next.
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4: Here we go then, 4 p.m. And be honest, how much work have you actually done in the last hour? 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

Jordan Atunji and Kalani with Kalani on Kiss. Right, hello to Adam. Early doors getting involved. That's what we like, Ad, on the WhatsApp. 03-448-11-2233 is the number. Save it in your phone and then you've got us sorted. Adam's out delivering in Kent. Yeah, big up all the delivery drivers keeping the place going. Grafters, mate. Proper grafters. Right, let's do this now. New music from KTB and Jax Jones. 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

0: Justin Timberlake and Cry Me a River on Kiss. Whenever I hear this tune, it just reminds me that I used to think I could dance like Justin Timberlake, and I get like really bad first-hand embarrassment all over again. Anyway, if the office chat has been dead, stick your headphones in and zone out, because I've got Somba next. Stay there.
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19: On the M25 anti-clockwise, the exit slip road is blocked to the M4 westbound at junction 15. The A270 Old Shoreham Road is partially blocked in both directions between Trafalgar Road and Four Down Drive. The M5 northbound is closed with severe delays between junction 25 and 24. And the M6 northbound is held with queuing traffic. That's at junction 4 on the tubes. We've got severe delays on the central line.
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mind on Kiss. Right, I wouldn't mind getting £750,000 in the bank on Friday. I'm sure you feel the same. Let's try and make that real, because that's the figure we're giving away on Make Me a Winner this week. Details on the

0: B.O.B. and Bruno Mars, Nothing on You on Kiss. I've got a question for you, right? If you won £750,000, how would it change your life? Immeasurably is the answer, but would you move house, add a few cars to your driveway, go on a massive shopping spree? The list is quite literally endless with that kind of money, right? 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I'm not going to lie though, it felt kind of tropical outside earlier on this afternoon, and Shakira and Burna Boy are about to match it for us in a sec. Stay there.
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0: In London, Tooley Street is closed with queuing traffic in both directions between Southwark and Bermondsey. The M25 anti-clockwise exit slip road's blocked to the M4 westbound at junction 15 with queuing traffic. The M5 northbound is closed with severe delays between junction 25 and 24. And the M6 northbound has one lane blocked with very slow traffic at junction 4, and there's severe delays on the central line.
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0: It's the Chainsmokers and Coldplay and Something Just Like This on Kiss. Me and producer Rob were just chatting earlier. Tuesdays can feel proper long, can't they? I don't know what it is about Tuesday. It can drag. We need a minute. And if you are the same, luckily, Ari is going to bring us all back to life in a sec. I'm playing a next on Kiss. Kiss.
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0: Here's Alex with the latest.
23: The big boss of MI5 has been warning there's a risk that terrorists could use AI to create bioweapons. Sir Ken McCallum has used a big speech in London today to also warn of rising threats from Iran and extreme right-wing terrorism. Health experts are warning using screens at school could mean young people are missing out on having proper conversations or even damaging their eyesight, and open letters calling for more checks on using screens in class. An airline says one of its planes accidentally sent a hijack alert because of a malfunctioning radio. The flight from Corfu to Germany was escorted by fighter jets. England's women could take a step closer to next year's World Cup as they take on Greece tonight. England were relatively comfortable in the first match in Crete, but boss Serena Wiegmann says they must keep the pressure on tonight.
24: We had some things in the game that we definitely want to do better, and that's what we've been talking about, that we're going out on the pitch and trying to do better and want to show that we can do better than Friday and get a better win over the line.
23: Elsewhere, Scotland are 2-0 up in their tie with the Czech Republic. Wales have a 1-0 lead over Albania, while Northern Ireland go to Portugal trying to overturn a 4-0 deficit. That's the latest. I'm Alex Richardson.
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0: 5 o'clock, and you know people say you should celebrate the small wins. Well, if it's your first day back in the office this week, you've completed

Tame Impala and Jenny, that is Dracula on Kiss. Hello to Aaron, who's been in touch on the WhatsApp. Remember the number you need, 03448112233. Going for a couple of pints before the Arsenal game tonight. I don't want to be biased, but I'm absolutely going to be. Come on, Arsenal, let's get the job done. Show everyone what we're about. I'm jealous though, Aaron, mate. You'll have an amazing time if you go into the actual game. Right, another and 54 Ultra now.

0: Gonna be on Kiss. I was just on Instagram. Luckily, it was one of my friend's pages, and I accidentally liked a post from about 4 years ago, which is pretty embarrassing in itself. They're gonna be like, "Why were you so deep in the scroll?" Yeah, awkward. Right, the current queen of pop about to bless your ears because I'm playing Zara next. Stay there.
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0: In London, Tooley Street is closed in both directions between Queen Elizabeth Street and Boss Street. On the M25 anti-clockwise, there's very slow traffic at Junction 15. The M5 northbound is closed with severe delays between Junction 25 and 24. And the M56 westbound is partially blocked with slow traffic between Junction 11 and Junction 12. On the tubes, severe delays on the central line.
1: The beast of the fan, the nation. Nick Bright.

Honestly, mate, such a tune. Snoop and Pharrell with Drop It Like It's Hot on Kiss. Right, £750,000. That is what we are giving away. Or make me a winner on Friday. Imagine what you could do with that. The dance floors you could go to all around the world. Oh, mate. Anyway, let's get this on while I fantasize. Tiny Temper and To The Floor on Kiss.

0: there'd properly be new rules in your life if you had £750,000 just sitting in the bank, right? Proper and great rules. I mean, rule number one for me would be there are no rules. I can go on holiday whenever I want, do whatever I want, get a brand new car, new house, the lot. But it's not me, it is you, and £750,000 is what you could have this Friday, but you have to get in the Make Me A Winner draw. 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Enter, though, before lines close at 5pm on Friday. Then just answer our call to win £750,000. Unbelievable. 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And next, I have a proper, comfy musical hug on the way from Dominic Fike. Ooh.
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0: In London, Tooley Street is closed with long delays between Queen Elizabeth Street and Boss Street. The M25 anti-clockwise exit slip road is blocked at Junction 15. There's very slow traffic there. The M5 northbound is closed with severe delays between Junction 25 and 24. And the M1 southbound's partially blocked with queuing traffic after Junction 21A and severe delays on the Central Line.
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Molly Skillabeng and Chen Sia, Shake It to the Max on Kiss. Right, hello to Alana, who's powering through uni work with the tunes on Kiss right now. I'm glad we're making it a little bit easier for you. Hopefully this one will help as well. From Ariana Grande, this is Petal on Kiss.

0: circles on Kiss. Right, some big footy matches happening tonight. I'll be keeping an eye on what Arsenal are up to. But have you checked out our Kiss footy show on YouTube? So every Friday, Molly and Rosie Kamita bring you footy music and culture with loads of chaos mixed in as well. They have massive guests all the time. And this week they're joined by Love Islander and ex-footballer Tyreek Hyde, as well as Paigey Keiki, fresh from Sidemen Outside. Head to the Kiss YouTube channel, hit subscribe and catch the new episode of The Warm-Up right now. They're a great laugh as well, right? Two superstars, one tune, and lucky for you, I'm playing it next. Stay there for Dave and Thames next on Kiss.
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0: Let's get the latest, shall we? Here's Alex.
17: The head of MI5's warned there's a risk terrorists could use AI to create bioweapons. Sir Ken McCallum's used a big speech in London today to also warn of rising threats from Iran and extreme right-wing terrorism. Health experts are warning using screens at school could mean some young people are missing out on having proper conversations or even damaging their eyesight, and open letters calling for more checks on using screens in the classroom. England's women could take a step closer to next year's World Cup when they take on Greece tonight. England were relatively comfortable in the first match, but boss Serena Wiegmann says they need to keep the pressure on tonight.
18: That's what we've been talking about, that we're going out on the pitch and trying to do better and want to show that we can do better than Friday and get a better win over the line.
17: Meanwhile, Scotland are 2-0 up in their tie with the Czech Republic. Wales have a 1-0 lead over Albania, while Northern Ireland go to Portugal trying to overturn a 4-0 deficit. And a new report reckons most English football clubs are broke. The report criticised the over-reliance on rich owners in the game, finding 94% of clubs are loss-making and living on the edge of financial disaster. That's the latest. I'm Alex Richardson.
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0: On Kiss. 6 o'clock, which means you can put the work version of yourself back in the cupboard until tomorrow. Don't want to see him again. Hoogel and Salto for you in a sec, but let's have Dave and Thames first.
5: Play. Let's get the party started. See you at the bar, you was hardly talking. That's when I knew that your heart was scarring. Friends to lovers need a part to star in. Like, wait, babe, let me.

Such a tune, Rihanna, and What's My Name on Kiss. I will never, never get off the Rihanna bus in terms of her bringing out new music. And I will campaign for it for as long as I am on the radio. Rihanna, if you're listening to this, and I heard you're a massive fan, bring out the new album, please. We're waiting. Patiently. Something tells me I'm going to be waiting for a very long time. Good news is, still absolute bangers coming out, like this one from Silver Bumper. This is On Tonight. Yeah.

0: and hot in here on Kiss. I truly believe this is a hip-hop tune that I could give a really good go at hip-hop karaoke, even possibly without the words, but let's not get too ahead of myself, right? Anyway, a moment of reflection and meditation next, because Temper City are on in a sec. Stay there.
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0: In London, Tooley Street is closed with long delays between Queen Elizabeth Street and Boss Street. The M25 anti-clockwise exit slip roads blocked at Junction 15 and very slow traffic there. The M5 northbound is closed with severe delays between Junction 25 and 24. And the M1 southbound is partially blocked with queuing traffic between Junction 34 and 35 on the tube. Severe delays on the Central and Jubilee lines.

Right, I really want £750,000 to hit your bank account on Friday. That is the figure we're giving away on Make Me a Winner this week, which is just, like £750,000. That's delirium if you get that call. Let's try and make it real, but I'll get the details to you after this from Tame Impala. This is Loser on Kiss.

0: little bit lusher. And when I say little bit, I mean massively. Because £750,000 is up for grabs on Friday, make me a winner. And that would change your life. Take it to another level, wouldn't it? I mean, you could buy a brand new house, massive house. You could add some cars to the drive. You could get a whole new wardrobe, that dream holiday. The list really is endless. 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Then just answer our call to win £750,000. 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Right, don't miss your chance to win though. Text WIN to 64100. Good luck. And I've got DJ Goya and Michiko for you in a sec, tune.
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11: 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Didn't work. Lock. Didn't work. 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Didn't work. Train toilet door. Didn't work.
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7: In London, Tooley Street is closed with long delays between Queen Elizabeth Street and Boss Street. The M25 anti-clockwise exit slip roads blocked at Junction 15. The M5 northbound is closed with long delays between Junction 25 and 24. And the M1 northbound has one lane closed with slow traffic at Junction 34. On the Tube, severe delays on the Central and Bakerloo lines. And the Jubilee line is part suspended.
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Tommy Richmond and Million Dollar Baby on Kiss. Right, let's pick up the pace, shall we? As we get ready for James Hall. Let's get some Hugh Gell on, Imao Angel and Ultra Nate. Just in case you needed a pre-7pm pickup, this is Moving to the Sun.

0: Into you on Kiss. Right, you know how some people really believe in themselves and think they can do anything? Well, Soulja Boy has taken this to a new level because he said, get this, that he might run for president in 2028. To be honest, I actually rate this level of self-belief, and the current one, let's be real, made the move from reality TV star to president. So who said it can't be done? Right, stay there because James is ready and properly looking after you. He's playing Somba and Wiz the MC in a sec. Yes.
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12: Don't be too loud. 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
13: Oh God, Chloe, get over it, man. 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

0: turns out me and Sabrina Carpenter have got quite a lot in common. Apparently, Sabrina Carpenter left Madonna on red for 5 days.
1: Yeah.
0: Madonna DM'd her and she didn't reply. I do that as well, quite a lot of the time. Mentally reply. Sabrina, espresso, and you're on Kiss. 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Let me know what's going on tonight. I want to play you some brand new music. Bloody loving this in a moment. Anderson .Paak, teaming up with Corday. It's called A Good Day, and it's on Kiss right now. Check it.

0: It's Cat's Eye, an animal. You're listening to Kiss. It's James Hall with you on Tuesday night, all right? Ellie in Bury St Edmunds, hello to you. Brian and Josh are working in Wigan, and Megan, listening right now in Birmingham, saying she just landed back to the UK. She had a nightmare flight. She had a big argument with a guy on the flight. Right, so the argument goes like this. She's got the window seat. The guy in the middle wanted to be in control of the blinds. Right, so here's my input on this one. I think if you've paid for the window seat, you're in control of the blind now. That's the sort of way I go with it. Then if you've got the middle seat, I would say you get two armrests, don't you? So, like, window seat gets the blind, middle seat gets the two armrests, aisle, you get extra legroom. That's the way that I would see it. The guy in the middle had no right to speak at you like that. Screw him. Right, coming up on Kiss, got new Drake to play on the Kiss Hype List at 7:30 tonight. And we'll do Shakira and Burna Boy, Die Die. That is next, BRB.
1: There's nothing I love more than mozzarella. That stretchy, melty, golden. Yeah. Wait, where was I? Oh, right. KFC's new Mozzamel is genuinely hard to resist. Iconic KFC chicken topped with a golden, stretchy mozzarella patty.

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0: Right, we're all about the fresh new tunes, the tunes that are trending right now, and this is doing bits. I'm so buzzing to get new Drake on the Kiss Hype List. If you want to listen to the full playlist, download Rayo when you get a sec and listen to the Kiss Hype List anytime you like. Drake's taken one of the biggest country songs of the year and turned it into an R&B track with Don Toliver. I'm going to say this, right? It's been a bit of a divided opinion. Like, fans were desperate to release it, like, after he teased it online. It's doing bits right now.

0: I Made You Love Me. On Friday, we gave away 725k to a guy called Joe. This is what he had to say.
1: Well, my wife's away on holiday. No, probably just disappearing, no telling.
0: His wife was away, and he was like, yeah, probably just going to disappear. I won't tell her about it. I mean, that's one way of spending the money, isn't it? Just disappear and just do your own thing. Ill-advised, I'm going to start now. If you want to win an obscene amount of money, we've now got even more cash for you to bag on Friday. 750 grand could be yours on Friday night. Just think about it for a sec. You get home from work on Friday, or whatever you've been up to. We call you, and then by, I don't know, 6 o'clock, 7 o'clock, something like that, you'll have 750 grand in your bank account. Mental. Right, I need to get you in the draw. 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

know how, like, at different unis, you have, like, societies that you can join and stuff like that? 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Costs £3.85 to become a member, but that does include a meal deal as well. I love it. I think I heard about one ages ago. Was it like University of Nottingham, which was like the hide and seek society? Just tell me you've got way too much time in your hands at uni without telling me. It's Kiss. I'm James Hall playing you Tame Impala and Jenny. That is Dracula. And now new Jamie Miller, obsessed with this track. Baby Dolls on Kiss.

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4: Look at you. In

What are you saying tonight? What's happening right now? 03-448-11-22-23. WhatsApp is popping off, man. Beth and Lauren in Preston, big up to you. Cheers for your message. Hello to Harry in Shrewsbury. Want a shout out for Sam and Aidan. Dan's in Taunton. Just got back from work. Can't be asked to cook, so he's getting a Chinese takeaway. On a Tuesday night as well. Send it. Love that. Katie in Loughborough as well. 03-448-11-22-23. What's happening tonight? Let me know. It's James Hall on Kiss. Chapel Roan to get on after 8. And we'll do Tyler and Chanel next for you as well. Be

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16: Nice one for having Kiss on tonight. It's just gone 8 o'clock. I'm James Hall, chilling with you. Hope your day's been all right. We are back to the tunes of Chapel Road coming up.

0: Nottingham and Ardspin for a little Nando's.
1: Love that.
0: It's Kiss with Pink Panther S and Illegal. It's James Hall chilling with you. What are you saying tonight? 03-448-11-223 is my WhatsApp. 03-448-11-223. We're absolutely buzzing off this tune at the moment. Adela with Nicole Kidman. It's on Kiss.

0: on Jamaica and you're on Kiss tonight. It's James Hall. Have you seen that the company behind AI chatbot Claude has brought in new rules to stop people bullying it? Apparently, you can now be too mean to artificial intelligence. Oh, okay, so I'm going to do it. I'm going to ask. Hang on a second. Let's come on there. It's going to go on ChatGPT, right? I'm going to ask Chat. Chat, what do you think of people bullying AI chatbots?
1: Considering you called me a useless moron about 14 times this week, I think I've been very patient. But enough's enough. I've reported you to HR and you've got a disciplinary on Monday. Apparently telling your AI assistant to stop being an idiot every 10 minutes isn't considered constructive feedback. Alexis agreed to come as a witness.
0: Am I... what's I expecting? I'm doomed, aren't I? When the robots take over, I'm doomed, man. Right, stay there. I'm going to play Macklemore and Ryan Lewis. And we'll do Zara Larsson and Midnight Sun next on Kiss.
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Justin Bieber and Daisies. It's James Holocaust. Tuesday night. We've got a playlist for you that we've put together. It is sick, mate. So basically, it's full of brand new music, full of tunes that are trending right now, and tunes that we are absolutely loving that we want to bring to the table and show you. So download Rayo, and you can listen to the Kiss Hype List anytime you like. This is, like, popping off at the moment. Coulter and Hey Everybody on the Kiss Hype List.

Ike and Baby Doll on Kiss. It's James Hall. Kiss. Friday night, we're giving you the chance to win £750,000. £750,000 could be landing straight into your bank account on Friday night. This is the thing, right? We always say this. We always like, we'll transfer it straight away. We legit will. If you win this money, we'll transfer it there.

0: then. So there's no waiting for the money. You might have to wait, like, I don't know, half an hour or something to ask the bank does its thing, you know what I mean? But you'll have it Friday night. So £750,000 Friday night sounds pretty decent, doesn't it? 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You answer your phone, that money is yours. 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Text the word win, send it to 64100. Best of luck.
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like us, and you're checking out Kiss. It's James Hall with you on Tuesday night. Hope you're good. A lot of people are chatting about Olivia Rodrigo right now because there's been some footage of her using sweat from under her arms to sort her hair out. She's not had a dry shampoo. All right, Katie B, Jax Jones. Last day of summer on Kiss right now for you.

0: Grace in Wakefield. Hi to you. Here's your message. Alice and Nicole in the car, loving Kiss tonight, and Zara's in Huddersfield as well. It's James Hall on Kiss. 03-448-11-223. What are you saying? What's going on? 03-448-11-223 is my WhatsApp. Temper City's next.
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5: And now, the weather.
6: Outside, gloomy skies, a persistent drizzle, and a chilly wind blowing from the west, north, east, and south.
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8: Amplify the beats. Kiss. Feel the vibes. 9 o'clock on Tuesday night. Cheers for having Kiss on. It's James Horchlin with you with Casso coming up. After Temper City right now at Kiss.

Nathan, nice to meet you. It's James Holocaust. I'm with you every week live from 7 o'clock. You good? You might have heard me mention the other day that I saw a place in London that was like just for tiramisu. Like, you go there and they only serve tiramisu. And I was like, I think this is great. Like, I don't like it when I go to places that like have mad menus and you're like, I don't even know what to order here. I'm too overwhelmed. Stop that. Anyway, got another place open in London. It's a place that literally only serves crumpets. Oh, I'm so here for this one. There is a rule with crumpets though, right? I don't get these people who just eat one. How do they have that self-control? Anytime I have a crumpet, I'm like, yeah, I'm gonna have three. Like two or three, definitely. But anyway, I'm absolutely buzzing the fact that you can go to this place and all they serve is crumpets.

0: B in Hinckley doing our nails tonight. Cheers for your message. Jordan and Mia are in Runcorn. Tom in East London, working until 11 p.m. Wanted a shout out. Ella in Macclesfield, big up to you as well. 03-448-11-2-23 is my WhatsApp. 03-448-11-2-23. Ping me a message anytime you like. It's James Hall on Kiss. Back tomorrow morning when you wake up, Tyler and Chloe on Kiss Breakfast. And they have another chance for you to try and win £5,000 towards a mint holiday. Yeah. £5,000 towards a holiday would be absolutely unreal, wouldn't it? Let's be honest. Right, coming up on Kiss for you, I'm going to play you Calvin Harris and Rihanna. This is what you came for before 9:30. And we're doing new Zara Larsson on the hype list.
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3: 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I was looking forward to this matchup, but no one's enjoying this game, Clive. Unbelievable!
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11: There's nothing I love more than mozzarella. 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
12: Yeah.
11: Wait, where was I? 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

Billie Eilish and Birds of a Feather. It's James Hall on Kiss for Tuesday night, all right? Get ready. The Kiss Hype List. 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Like, we're so generous. We've done all the hard work. So you don't have to like go like rooting around for like new music or anything like that. 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Zara Larsson back with a follow-up track to Midnight Sun. This is sick, man. It's called Blue Moon on Kiss. The Kiss Hype.

plumber and home wrecker. It's James Holland Kiss. Hope you're good tonight. I hope your Tuesday's been cool. And if it hasn't, then this might cheer you up on Friday. 750 grand. 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It's over 18s only and you've got to enter before 5 o'clock on Friday because that's when we close the lines. So do it right now. 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

I understand that people want, like, memorabilia from things. You know, like, you might visit somewhere, you might get a fridge magnet or... You know what I mean? There's a university in America that's been selling off old football stadium urinals. I ain't joking. Wait for this. $3,000 each they've been charging. $3,000 for an old stinky urinal as a piece of memorabilia. What I want to know is who's buying that and what are they doing with it? Are they using it? Are they putting it on their wall at home? Like, certainly a talking piece when somebody comes round, isn't it? What's that?

0: go, an end of beginning. And it's James Hall, okay? So I'm with you every weeknight from 7 o'clock. You good? I'm back tomorrow. Whatever you're doing with your Tuesday night, make sure you keep Kiss on, because Justin Wilkes is going to be hanging out with you from 10 o'clock tonight. And he's got some tunes coming up. Absolute banger from Silver Bumper. And Milky and More Grab next. Later.
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bit. Said, I got drive, I don't need a car. Money really all that we fiending for. I'm doing things they ain't seen before. 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I'm a demon lord. Fall off what? I ain't seen the horse. Called your bluff, better cite the source. Fame ain't something that I need no

As your Tuesday look into Justin on Kiss with Kid Laroi and Justin Bieber, stay into one of the biggest tracks of the year so far from French DJ Hugel with Email Angel and Ultranate.

0: Nicki Minaj. Starships on Kiss. Kiss. Alex Warren and a big answer from Sean Paul to drop soon on Kiss after I have told you about the £750,000 that's up for grabs on Friday. 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

0: Nicole. Stay there for another hour of Massive Kiss Tunes with me, Justin Wilkes, as we go all Dream Academy with Cat's Eye and Adela playing next.
1: Kiss. 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
9: Isn't it Feral Era?
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9: Don't be too loud, I'm really hungover.
8: Oh God, Chloe, get over it, man. 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
10: 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Nice. It's the perfect way to start your morning.
8: Yeah. Tyler West and Chloe Burrows. 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
12: is Kiss. Go! 11 across the UK. It's Justin Wilkes here on Kiss with another hour of massive tunes to drop. French Montana's in there and Sonny Federa. Let's get it going with Adela.

0: Endless Energy is James Hype teaming up with Miguel Della Rosa for Ferrari on that one. It's Justin on Kiss, back with Hugel and Solto and Jordan Adetunji with Kehlani next.
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0: 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Over 18s only. The lines close at 5pm Friday. Then we make a call. If it's you, just answer to win the cash.
1: It's Ashley and Lauren from Niptuck. We've teamed up with Tom Bowler and Breast Cancer Now to get you guys walking and talking with your besties. Because we all need to be asking each other, when did you last...

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It's a smooth one from Wiz the MC and Bees and Honey. Show me love playing on Kiss. I'm Justin Wilkes, ready to drop another hour of big Kiss tunes to keep you up for Tuesday next. Stay there.

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14: 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You got Justin Wilkes playing the big tunes on Kiss. Dua Lipa drops in a minute. So does David Guetta and Sia. Let's get it going again with Somba.

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0: Stacey Abrams. That is so true. I'm Justin Works. We're playing the old school and anthems for you on Kistery Wednesday from 7. Then back with you here on Kiss with more big tunes from 10. Catch you then.
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